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She's not here. Who is this? Sorry, she's not here. She has died and buried 3 weeks ago.

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0: Psalm 41 and verse 11. By this I know that you favored me, O God, for you never allowed my enemies to triumph over me. 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

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I know.

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1: Our time is 11 p.m.

What you say now? What you say now? What you say now? What you say now? What you say now? What you say now? GP, sing it with me. Come on.

in L.A. and Miami, too. New York City and Dallas, Texas, too. Come on and lift those hands and praise him. I feel a Holy Ghost thing of happiness. Ain't nobody mad but the devil.

Much love and respect everybody out there that's trying to take it to another level. God bless you indeed. Listen, if you don't mind, I know we're trying to go to the new school, but you don't mind if we go back to the old school just for 1 minute. Hear from the old school.

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0: Kuya Boazel, Kuya Samula, Anuan. 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
1: 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Thank you.

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2: 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We were in church one Sunday, Pastor Aaron, and the Lord gave me the song. And I don't get many songs like that in the middle of service. But then it just started to roll out. That's what's in it.

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1: 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It's 4 a.m.

Come on, everybody. 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You're in awe of his goodness.

Yeah, my God is awesome. Listen, today I am forgiven. His grace is why I'm living.

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1: A beautiful day opens and we enjoy the breath of life. Come and enter into His presence as creatures shaped by our one and only Creator. He will carry us through paths of righteousness. He will fill us with joy and we will have eternal pleasure from His right hand. So as you begin this day, come and fill yourself with His presence. In whatsoever you may face, He will give you just a glimpse of His majesty and bounty.

Good morning, everyone. This morning we read 2 Samuel chapter 20, reading the first three verses. I'm reading from the New International Version. Here begins. Now a troublemaker named Sheba, son of Bichri, a Benjaminite, happened to be there. He sounded the trumpet and shouted, "We have no share in David, no part in Jesse's son. Every man to his tent, Israel." So all the men of Israel deserted David and followed Sheba, son of Bichri. But the men of Judah stayed by their king all the way from Jordan to Jerusalem. When David returned to his palace in Jerusalem, he took the 10 concubines he had left to take care of the palace and put them in a house under guard. He provided for them, but had no sexual relations with them. They were kept in confinement till the day of their death, living as widows. A reading from the Word of God. My sisters and brothers, we can remember.

My sisters and brothers, we can remember the background of this text, wherein the whole Israel and Judah, when David was at Jordan, cross over Jordan and returning to Jerusalem, we have those who are from Israel who had come, the representative, and there was contention and division because those from Judah had not informed the 10 tribes of Israel that David was returning to Jerusalem, even though they were the one who had first suggested that the king should be invited to Jerusalem at the death of Absalom. So while there, my sisters and brothers, there the argument developed who should be, who is more than, who are closer, who is closer, and all these sort of things to the king. So while the king was returning to Jerusalem, we have the people around there arguing, and out of any arguing, what we see is that quarrel developed, and we see people self-promoting. And remember, we spoke about that Barzillai was a blessing while others were self-promoting. Note what can happen when persons deal with self-promotion. In following the king, promoting themselves, what we see, my sisters and brothers, is that division develops. Division develops between the two groups, between Israel and Judah. When division develops, what is evidence is disloyalty. Disloyalty. How do I get that, my sisters and brothers, in verse 1 of chapter 20? Out of the group, the text describes a particular person by the name of Sheba, son of Bichri. But here, how the text, the New International Version, described him. Now a troublemaker named Sheba, son of Bichri, a Benjaminite, happened to be there. He sounded the trumpet and shouted. So within the group of the Israelite, and we see that someone among them is a troublemaker. My sisters and brothers, an interesting term that is used in the NIV. The King James Version uses Belial. And Belial is often used to refer to Satan. So within the group following David, there is a troublemaker. And as the King James said, the Belial, which is Satan, is in the group. An interesting term, an interesting understanding. And I think then that if Satan is in the group, a troublemaker is in the group, there seem to be no loyalty. No loyalty. What the troublemaker did, my sisters and brothers, he made a sound with the trumpet. And this is a shofar. A shofar is used to give a signal. To give a signal, a particular sound, whether for worship or whether for warfare. So here we see a troublemaker in the group, a Belial in the group, making a sound, a particular sound that the people understand. And not only that, but hear what he said. We have no share in David, no part in Jesse's son. Every man to his tent, Israel. Interesting terms. He spoke, made the sound, then said we have no share. This sounds like when Jesus is walking, we hear the sound of demons. Yes, when Jesus is about to heal anyone or so, demons speak up. And I want to put it this way, that this sounds like church, you know.
sounds like church. That nearly in every time when the king's supposed to be in his rightful position, there is a troublemaker in our churches. A troublemaker because of the contention and the division, a troublemaker rises up. Yes, someone who shows disloyalty, someone who makes the loudest sound, someone who has the rallying call. But in the midst of disloyalty, I just want to call this stupidity, that here we see the king. We should be faithful to the king in following the king. My sisters and brothers, can I ask you then, those of you who are church people, do you identify any troublemaker in the church? Or are you the troublemaker in the church? One who always has something to say. One who is always sounding the trumpet. One who is shouting all the time. One who has a word to say, and the word is not a word of support and not a word of unity, but a word that shows disloyalty. Maybe Sheba, the fact that he was from the tribe of Benjamin, he had something in his heart, harboring maybe some grudge, some anger, some hate, because Saul was a Benjaminite, and possibly Sheba was carrying this grudge from long time. But you know what? You cannot keep what you have in your heart too long. No, it's out of the abundance of the heart that someone speaks. But you know what happened, my sisters and brothers? In this disloyalty, all the men of Israel stopped following David, and they follow the loudmouth man, the one who was making the most sounds, the one who is a troublemaker. You know, inside of churches, we have troublemakers, and we have people who don't think, but they follow them. You know, it comes into my mind, it is the same thing with our Lord Jesus Christ. When the people decided, we want Barabbas, we want Barabbas, away with him, we want Barabbas. Take note, sisters. Take note, brothers. It is not everyone who gathers around you that is loyal to you. But you will know them. You will know the troublemakers. You will know those who are close to you, because they are going to speak, and you are going to hear their words. And the words that come out of their mouth is one that shows disloyalty. Disloyalty. The troublemakers, the Belial. And Satan cannot keep quiet at no time. So look at yourself. Examine. Are you loyal to the king or not? Are you loyal to Jesus or not? But it's going to be exposed, my sisters and brothers. Take note, those who are loyal to you, are disloyal to you, listen to what they say. So we are told that the men of Israel deserted. Those who should go, they will come away from you. But the men of Judah stayed loyal to the king all the way from Jordan to Jerusalem. We still see people who are loyal. They are going to the full journey. That's what the king requires. That's what Jesus requires, my sisters and brothers. People who are loyal, who are willing and ready to go the full length in spite of what others may say, in spite of the sound that they have made. My sisters and brothers, they are going to be loyal to the king. Remember previously in chapter 19, you know, those who are from Judah said, listen, that the king is ours. The king is ours. Remember, you know, that the conversation, you know, that was going on between Israel and Judah. And those from Judah answered and said, we did this because the king is closely related to us. In verse 42, why are you angry about it? Have we eaten any of the king's provision? Have we taken anything for ourselves? So in other words, what the people of Judah were saying, the king is ours.
We are closely related. We stay close to him. What Jesus requires of our sisters and brothers is this kind of loyalty, that we stay close to him in spite of what others may say, in spite of what others may do, in spite of the troublemakers that are among us. Remain loyal. Loyal to Jesus. Yes, you might have people who will speak things and so forth, but remain loyal. Again, so the men of Israel deserted, but the men of Judah stayed by their king all the way. My brother, my sister, are you tempted to leave the presence of the King of Kings because of what you have heard some foolish people saying? People possibly who have lost their minds? Have you thought about it some more? How the King has been good to you? How God has been good to you? The way Jesus had helped you throughout the time when you were sick, when you are in need, and all of these things? Are you going to be disloyal? Think about it, my sister, my brother. But the men of Judah stayed by their king all the way. Is there someone who is contemplating and giving up on the faith? Because of what people are saying, and you want to follow another? Remain loyal. Stay right at the king, or be with the king all the way from Jordan. All the way. You're not going to stop. Is there someone who tempted to desert Christ? All the way my Savior leads me. What have I to ask beside? Can I doubt his tender mercies, who through life has been my guide? Is there someone who needs to say, I will follow King Jesus till I die, no matter what the situation may be? My sisters and brothers, what it demands for us today is loyalty. And it was Jesus who said, anyone who puts his hand to the plow and looks back is not fit for the kingdom of God. Can we remain loyal? The next part of the verse, or the passage, is when David had gone home, what he had to do is to clean up the space and so forth. That's another story that we can look at in verse 3. But the two verses displaying disloyalty and loyalty. Are we going to be loyal to the King today? Let us pray. Lord, we have heard several sounds from people. We have heard persons said all sort of things, and many persons have deserted you. But today, we want to remain faithful. Lord, some of us are troublemakers like Sheba in our churches, in our congregations, in our groups. Lord, some of us have made certain sounds, and some of us have shouted louder than others. But our hearts are not at that place. Lord, give us hearts that are dedicated to you, loyal to you. We pray for those who are disloyal and those who seek to divide and those who seek attention more than anything else, that they may have their attention focused on you. We pray for those who have deserted you, those who have backslidden because of the influence of others, of the Belial, the troublemakers. Lord, help them to get a consciousness and return to you as the King, because in so doing, life will be better. We pray for the brother or the sister who had backslidden and stepped back because of the attraction of something else or someone else. Lord, bring to their consciousness by the power of your Holy Spirit that that brother or sister may return to you. So here we are today. Help us that we may remain loyal, in our way follow you the length of the journey, that we may not stop in any way and desert you in any way, Lord, but that we may be focused and determined to follow you until the end. Here we are today, presenting ourselves. And for those of us, Lord, who have backslidden and have become troublemakers, we pray for them.
And we ask your forgiveness and restore every one of us to the position you want us to be. Hear our prayers. In your name we pray. Amen. And amen.

crimson flood. And to one and to all would heed this gospel call. Wait.

At this beautiful day opens and we enjoy the breath of life. 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He will carry us through paths of righteousness. He will fill us with joy and we will have eternal pleasure from His right hand. So as you begin this day, come and fill yourself with His presence. And whatsoever you may face, He will give you just a glimpse of His majesty and bounty.

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Oh, hello, hello, welcome, and greetings to each and every one of you that are out there tuning to the Good News Radio. Happy to be here with you again this morning. As we are about to develop another chapter, another episode of this year program, The Raisal Opinion, we want to remind you that The Raisal Opinion is a program that is being sponsored by the Archipelago Movement for Ethnic Native Self-Determination, AMNSD. And we are here Monday through Friday to be with you, to share with you, to interact with you. Because as we always say, if you are not on that end, well, it doesn't pay for us to be on this end. So our invitation is that we do it together. This morning on the Master Control, we have Brother Kyle Morales Howard, and I am your friend and host, Harry McNish Pomer, along with Brother Romulo Areza Taylor, candidate, one of the candidates for the governor office in this atypical election. So call a friend and remind them that the program is on and that they must tune in right away.

0: Father God, we give you thanks and praise for the opportunity to be here in studio again. And we ask you, Father, that whatever we say and do here will bless the lives of many. Be with our guests, be with our audience. And we ask you, Father, that somebody, somewhere, someplace will be touched and that they will take the right decision as they listen to the different candidates that we will be presenting to them. In the name of Jesus we pray, amen and amen.
1: Amen.
0: Okay, those of you that are tuning through Facebook, we want to inform you also that you can check us out on Facebook Live, Good News Radio, San Andres. And we want to say good morning to Brother Romulo Areza Taylor, candidate for the seat of governor of the archipelago of San Andres, Old Providence, and Santa Catalina. Good morning, Brother Romulo.
2: Good morning, Mr. Harrington. Good morning, in Master Control, our country boy from Providence Island. Good morning for everyone in Providence, San Andres, and Kiklina Island. Thanks God for being here today.
0: Okay, tell us, who is Romulo Areza Taylor?
2: Romulo Areza Taylor is a Raisal person from Providence Island. Grew up there in Providence, so I have 18 years. I would serve and finish high school. I married 22 years ago with a lady from Cartagena. She finished here. She's from San Andres, a resident. She finished in the Sagrada Familia. I have two kids. My daughter is finishing university and the boys in high school. And I is captain retired from the Navy. In Spanish, is the last rank of captain that they call Capitán de Navío. And in the police, the Air Force, or the Army, or the Marine Corps, they call it a colonel or colonel in English. I was Secretary of Government in 2019. And this is the second time I postulate myself to the post of governor in the department.
0: Okay. What your data is studying?
2: My data is studying communication, design of communication.
0: Okay.
2: Diseño de la comunicación.
0: Okay. And as you mentioned, a couple of years ago, you were aspiring to be governor, right?
2: Yes, sir.
0: And things didn't work out. And now in this atypic election for a governor, you're aspiring again. It is kind of a heartbreaking, so to say, that it is an atypic election, because the last four governors of the archipelago were from the Liberal Party, and the four of them end up in jail. Is that right?
2: Of course.
0: And the last one, that was Dr. Nicolas Gallardo Vasquez, he was suspended, and that is why we are having election on the 5th of July to fulfill that place, that space, for 1 year and 5 months. You believe it worth it to try to be a governor just for a short time?
2: It worth it not only 100 times, it worth it 1,000 times. Why? I got several reasons. Number one, we did expected that a lot of problem that the island have, chronical problem, the archipelago, Mota Bore archipelago, the three island them, we believe that they was going to serve them in these 4 years. Or at least beginning to serve them. But all these problems get worse. Health, security get worse. Now we got garbage problem, water problem. You know, say every dry weather, the people in block off the road. Now we ain't got rainy weather. We no got a good sewage. So you ain't see Natania and all those places in town flooding. And they don't begin nothing. And the corruption is worse. They are pressuring the people there in Providence and here in San Andreas with contract from 3 months. They are pressuring them for the vote for the candidate. We don't need call party. We don't need call nobody name. That is not. Pressuring the people and for the people and vote for them. That they use for money. Not gobernation money, because the gobernation not produce nothing. It's for money where we pay tax. That they use for money for press our own people and use them for be on the post. The people them ask for me because they know say I am strong hand. I am a straight person. I was there as secretary of government 11 months and people see what I do. Things like take off the children off the road in night time. In the 2019 you didn't have no children on the road. Things like finish with all these nice and especially on Sunday these pile up pick up everywhere. We chase down the criminal them and in a record time we carry the 10 most wanted criminal to jail because we put the police for the work. We put the police for work. If we make this party, where is a disaster in the island them, that they have 4 governors in jail and 1 suspended, in total 5. If we make this party come for get back there in this year and a half, they will continue, finish it with the money, with the budget, and they are not doing nothing.
0: What are they? Well, a year and 5 months. Give me some of the things that you believe you could solve in that time.
2: Number one, the security. I want to tell you something, Mr. Harrington. The security is not only catch criminal, you know. The security is make you be safe in your home. Make you be safe when you walk along the road. Make you be safe on your business. Nobody going to extortion you. In 11 months, we catch in record time the most 10 wanted. In just 3 months, we finish with all the children off of the road. We finish with all the pickup. All those things got to do with security. What is happening? When the governor or the boss or the chief or the director in any area, even in a home, the father, when you don't got will or when you don't got determination to finish with nothing, you can have all the tools and you don't going to see no result. The first strategy to finish with the criminal, with the delinquency, with the insecurity in San Andreas is determination from the governor. The governor is the chief of the police. In the law, the governor is chief of the police. If the governor don't rule the police and don't put the police to work the right way, the security won't finish. The insecurity won't finish. Number two, we got a lot of military down here. Why in don't put them military on use and put them on the road in strategical point to close up the criminal them way to get on the road and commit what they have to commit? Number three.
1: We finish with all the children on the road.
2: Number three.
1: And those things have to do
2: it. I went do like how I do when I was secretary of government. When I was secretary of government, everybody, they got my 2 phone, 310, 230, 84, 41, 318, 730, 51, 35. Everybody, when I come to be governor, I will make a speech in Tele Islas, and I will make everybody know what I'm going to do, just like how I'm doing it now. Everybody can get my phone 24 hours and call me 24 hours. And everybody when got the 21 secretary work with me, phone for call them. Any secretary, not the deliver the call or nothing to the people, that secretary can work with me. So what happened? You can call the 1, 2, 3 for the police, but you can call the governor too. If you're scared and you believe, say, you're not confident to call the 1, 2, 3 or the 1, the 112 police, you can call the governor direct to the phone.
0: So
2: it's a lot of things of security strategy. I can say here, I will talk them in private meeting when I get by the post the 6th of July in private meeting with the military and the police. Because if I reveal everything here, the criminal them will know what I'm going to do. But I'm going to lock all the spaces them that they're moving. So, all the spaces them.
0: So you believe that it is possible to bring back security here on the island?
2: I'm going to repeat it one more time to you and for everybody. Any problem in any world, the first solution is determination, is will. I'm going to put you an example. People say that they couldn't lock up the TW bar there in San Luis beside the Marasol. In that bar, they kill the administrator with a gun. They kill a client with a gun. A girl juke out the next girl eye with a buckle. When they used to finish was one wheel and all kind of knives. I think it did have more than 10 years function. When I get a secretary of government, they say, you can't close that because nobody can touch that. I closed it as secretary of government. And it was 2 years, the grass and the bush them was eating it down. And today is a smooth and a calm and a nice restaurant. What I need? I never need no money. I never need a lot of police. I only need will and determination. I can give you a lot of examples. A boy was selling drugs in front of the Instituto Técnico Industrial. In the copa of a tree where they call Casa en el Árbol, front of the Sociedad Portuaria, where some tree was and some old boat was there. 3 or 4 years selling drugs there. And somebody write to me, to my phone, then my 2 phone when I was secretary of government. They said, how is possible? Nobody not do nothing. I went long there with the police. Are you hear what the police asked me? Why we not bring the ombudsman? Why we not bring the Defensoría del Pueblo? Because we can violate his right to dwelling. El derecho a la vivienda. I tell him, I tell the police, you know what? Go about your business. I bring the fireman, them, the bomberos, them 4 strapping fireman. We take down the person and run full speed down through between the Bienestar Familiar. We take him down from there. We take down Allen Pile of Rubbish and beg transport self to pass the evening and pick it up. In the got 3 or 4 years, they sell drugs up there. I didn't need money for that. I didn't need pile of troops for that.
0: Okay. So you are saying with determination you can...
2: With determination you can fix anything. With determination you can fix a mashup matrimony. With determination you can correct a son.
0: Okay.
2: And with God beside me, because I'm a godly man and a family man.
0: Okay, so we have security. Another problem that you believe in a year and 5 months you can solve.
2: One very easy to serve, the public space. The public space in Viva, in bed of a lot of car, a lot of things. We're going to organize up all these little kiosks around the island. We don't want to take away the people and food out of the mud. We're going to give everybody an opportunity to find a way to eat. We don't want to bounce up nobody. We're going to sit down and make consultation with these people because we can't get the island in disorder, lot of rubbish. The rubbish is something you can fix up in very fast time. That is not much problem. The health. More talk about the health.
0: Okay.
2: I'm going to decentralize the health. What is decentralize the health? Why you have to go to the hospital because you need a little stitches. You need, I remember Providence, we used to, you fall down and they put, you broke your hand and they put a yes or right Providence and the hospital is smaller. We're going to rebuild over all these, what they call puestos de salud. So you can finish with all these people that, or you can smooth down a little bit all these people who come by the hospital every day for a pills, a headache, for need to take up a station. You need, for example, Natanya is one of the biggest districts in San Andres. Natanya can have a good puesto de salud and all of the people can go there for primary service and not have to run to the hospital. The one in San Luis is working, the one in Lama is working. Providence need one. Providence have 3, and they have 1 Keklina, and they have 1 Lazy Hill and 1 Batam House. I know they're not going on. We have to decentralize that. Number 2, I'm going to make an auditoria, especially to the hospital. Where is all those money? Number 4, the director for the hospital, I can't change him automatically because his period is fijo. But in my work and in my work, he have to give me an inform on what he do with all the money and what is happening there. And every week, he will have to be there with me in my Consejo de Gobierno, also the director from the OCRE, giving me information what in do with Allen the OCRE all these last year. Who in give it to? Who come in and who gone out?
0: Okay, in health, I understand that on the island of Providence, the have planned to build a big house with all over there.
2: That will be for a long time because they have the land and they have the money, and I have to see, review over is what happening. Why they delaying so much? The land is in Old Town. I know the land. And they have a project. And we have to see is what happening there. May I tell you something, something to the people in Mr. Harrington. If we leave these same people that got the island mash up, this party that care 4 governor into jail, 1 and all 5 in total, if we leave these people to get back there again, though I control all the contract them, they didn't contract Pabinesas and just for 3 months we got the people them tied down. You know what the military do, what the military was there, the admiral, in used to give people contract for 11 months. Stability for the people them, for the children, for the food. But they are giving contract, and they got people contract, what I understand, this is most populi, they got people contract in Miami, Bogota, and Barranquilla, people that not living here and don't have okra. And all our tax money they are
0: really paying. People that don't live here have
2: that contract? Is what boss populi tell me, and if you go and dig up there, I sure you will find it. People that not living in the island, people them tell me, Romulo, they got people that not living in the island and they have contract and they living there in Miami and Bogota and Barranquilla. When I go there by the gobernacion, I will make an auditoria of everything is what happened there, and I got some special team where I work with me to fix the hospital problem. Dig up all the corruption thing, dig up the okra, and the security, how we manage the security with my chief of security. We got a lot of things. You want to know a good leader, you measure him in a crisis, not when things don't work good. This is where you measure a good leader. And the time is a good amount of time. If we make a good administration in 15 months, the people will evaluate if we continue with the administration. I can't continue. But somebody else from my, not for the same party, but somebody else from my same profile, from my same strong hand can continue. Romulo, how you going to guarantee if that person continue and finish what you do in 15, in a year and a half, in 15 months? Because I will be for him secretary of government. I will be behind him.
0: Okay. So we have security,
2: health.
0: We have public spaces, and we have health.
2: And garbage. Garbage is something easy to fix. You know, that is not much matters.
0: How would you solve garbage? Well, look, I notice this government that passed, they clean up the place. And they have 2-3 trucks, took up all the garbage from the roadside. And in less than 5 hours, the place full of garbage again.
2: Okay. I want to give you an example of what we do with the children them, and I will apply to the garbage and give me a space for this. The first thing I'm going to do with the garbage is I'm going to sit down with the enterprises that pick up the garbage, with Just Buster. I'm going to sit down with Miss Patricia and I'm going to see what is her problem. What I understand is say they don't have sufficient job. But what happened with 20 years? How much Just Buster have in the island? Mogo said 20. What happened, and they look on the screen, what happened in 20 years that we are paying Trust Buster through the bill for the electrician, what they call recibo de la luz, we are paying them a lot of money for more than 20 years, and why you don't have money for buy chop? So you didn't have a plan then for replace the chop them. So what kind of enterprises that is? I'm going to sit down with them and see what is the problem. We need argumentos. If you don't have what is the problem, okay, we will bug Bogota through the Superintendencia de Servicios, make an intervention. If you not fit the island then, there is a lot of enterprises out there. You got empresas municipales de Cali, you got EPM from Medellin, very good. Well, if you can't do the problem, we bring somebody else. You either fix the problem or fix them. I'll put you an example with the people with what you said, chore garbage. They said this man, I don't remember what his name, I think it's Naranjo in him. He got a contract that picking up garbage, and they tell me, say, you have to pay him for him to go to the car. If they pay him, if him got a contract, that is what I hear is some things people talk. I know about some certain situation. If him got a contract to pick up this garbage, well, why do people have to pay him for the car? That's what some people tell me. So I went to ask and sit down with him. Okay, what are you doing here in the island? What I do with the children them when we was picking up the children them? After 2 months, we never had no children by the road. I contract 20 persons for the commissariat familia. I will divide them every night into turns from 3 persons, and I give them a vehicle. They run through the whole town, Natania, and in 2-3 months, we never have no more children by the road. Children, what we find a second time on the road, La 1801 for 2016, we find them. The same thing with the garbage. You got a lot of people who can't contract. Why they can't be what they call some kind of gestores, gestores de aseo, gestores de ornato, gestores de embellecimiento. Why we can't be eye on them, take them picture and find them. When you start touch the packet, you see where they stop. I know they say, I know they bounce nobody. I went. It's just like what tell the criminal them. When I get there as governor, you got one day and you got my phone. When I give my phone, if you call me and say, oi, governor, Romulo, give me an opportunity. I want to work, I want to study, I want to do something else different. I want to come out of this life. You ain't got my arms open, my brazos, my arms open to receive you. But if you want to continue in the criminal life, you will face military and police. And you will face the justice. So what happened with the situation with the garbage is just catch the people and find them. People know that. Everybody know where they. Everybody know who they throw the garbage. And the next thing, the infrastructure for the island deteriorated totally. We no got a dark Johnny Key. With the road mash up, you got a pile of hole where you got where the sewage is. People can drop in there. You got some place that is rattling down. All them things can fix. And you don't need much money. With less things, you can do plenty of things.
0: One of the candidates mentioned that he would like to reactivate the economy here on the island. What do you believe could be done to reactivate the economy? Because, you know, the gobernación is like the company that hire more people. But in half a visa, there must be some other ways to help reactivate the economy. What you believe could be done?
2: What I am telling the people is the truth. And I'm not telling no lie because I do have a magic stick to fix up the things them. What I am telling the people is things that I live on experience in the Navy and I was Secretary of Government, and that you could read a book and see how others' place change. Singapore, you got Finlandia, you got Vietnam, how there is prosper country in this moment. Look, if any candidate come here because they say they create job, they tell you lie. The Cali Gobernación no got no, the government host no got no possibility to create new job. Only contract, and we can't continue with that. We can continue the contract people, but we can't continue. What I understand somebody tell me yesterday, somebody from the tourism area say is 4,200 odd contract they're giving out. One of the person who contract the Morris with the Admiral in contract, 2,000, I think it was 2,700, and the rest of governor in contract 2,005, 2,002, but this one contract. What the governor want do? If any candidate say, "Oh, then we create job," is lie. What the governor want do? The governor want have a meeting monthly in Providence with the alcalde. I want work in coordination with the alcalde, but the alcalde will have to give me inform monthly what in doing with the money while I send Providence the 20%. The governor control the security in the department, even in the municipality. Him got other over the police. But if things don't work in Providence, I will have to be there too. And I will make a meeting monthly, what they call in Spanish, governanza, monthly, with all the leadership then for the different, what they call different group or gremios. Tourism, commerce, RISAL, Acción Comunal, all those things. And every month we're going to evaluate how is the government is functioning. How to create job? You have to bring enterprises here, but with things where it's sustainable. You got a lot of things that you can transform here. Number one, I have to do that with the Camara de Comercio and with the comerciantes them, and with who got money are interested to put up enterprises, even islanders or resident who have the capital to put up enterprises, and contract the people from here. One of the biggest fault where the government holds that is say he make licitation with company for outside and bring them here, bringing people without Oakland, make the work and carry the money for here.
0: And plenty of them stay and no go back.
2: Okay. So we got a big hole there. Who you in contract for work here is islanders or resident, because land 915, 940, 915, Lady Fronteras obligate the government felicitate and give the first opportunity to the enterprises them for here. Number one, I have to meet up with them, the company. Number two, I have to go look outside which company interested to invest in the island. We got a lot of things. I want to put you an example. You got a lot of mango about the place they're running down. In Luke Kamanbo in so you go buy 3 pound of mango by any traffic light, semaphore, Cali, Bogota, or Medellin, or you go buy Carrefour, Bogota, 3 pound of mango, as you home in cars, 5,000, 10,000, depends on the, if it's green mango, or what kind of type of mango. And we got a lot of mango right here. How is possible? So we know got a machine to process all these food, especially mango. And you got people here, I was there last week, you got people here, we got farm, where is not islanders, and I have to admire them and congratulate them. They sell 10 and sometimes 15, 10 or 15 monthly to all kind of thing, bread, food, coconut, basket, pepper, everything, they sell it to the shop them in town. Did you know that? Okay.
0: Okay. Many people, Mr. Romulo, all the time I hear people saying this, that overpopulation is the cause of almost all our problem. You have any idea what could be done to solve that problem?
2: Yes. The decree from the OCRA is obsolete. That decree practically in the behind time. What mango they run here? How is possible? So we know got a machine to process all these food, especially mango. And you got people here. I was there last week. You got people here. We got farm where is not islanders, and I have to admire them and congratulate them. They sell 10 and sometimes 15, 10 or 15 monthly to all kind of thing: bread, food, coconut, basket, pepper.

0: Mr. Romulo, all the time I hear people saying this, that overpopulation is the cause of almost all our problem. You have an idea what could be done to solve that problem?
1: Yes. The decree from the Okra is obsolete. That decree practically in the behind time. Why? How is possible? One of the ways if you lose the Okra is if you damage the environment. I always tried to apply it when I was Secretary of Government. We catch some people there in Morris Landing, in Vida Islanders, Manland, who was living in the United States. I will catch two of them, they make some burning down from the tree. The police, the Coronel Urquijo, was working good with we, and he closed them up and said, we got 24 or 40, 48 hours, we catch them, I think, on Saturday. He said, we got till Monday morning, Ficoralina, give me the document, say, they damage the environment, I'm going to take away the offer for them. I don't wait for the information for Coralina yet, 2026. The police have to let them go. We have to create some, we have to create a new law and refund the decree from the Okra. I will tell the I can talk in Spanish in a moment.
0: Okay,
1: go. I'm going to make a parenthesis. Le voy a decir a las personas que hablan español. 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We will refund the decree. I got a group of experts that work in a project of law.
0: But who have to...
1: Okay, I comment to that.
0: Who have to do that?
1: Okay.
0: Is the president?
1: No. The president doesn't have to do that. He can do it, but he doesn't have to do it. And I will give you, and you can look in the law and look in the document. Excuse me if you say no. Maybe you will ask me.
0: Go
1: ahead. I got a group of experts and people that working in a project of law. And we will socialize it. Working and this law for the Okra will benefit the continental to esta propuesta de proyecto de reformar la OCRE, una ley. ¿Por qué no lo han hecho los representantes en los últimos años? Porque eso da votos, pero aquí no vamos a atropellar a nadie. Yo ya dije que también los beneficia a ellos. I got a group of expert, a people working on a project of law that going benefit Rice Island Islanders. What the project of law, several things. Number one, who commit a penalty crime should lose the OCRE. Totally. Who commit, like how United States, they got something with him, criminal career, carrera criminal. Who commit a crime if he's even not, let's say he not kill somebody, but is thieving, and he committed more than 3 times when they call carrera criminal, lose the OCRE. And next one, and excuse me if I say this kind of weird. The money that coming in from the OCRE, should be a money not to subvention the people who come out to plan. That is what Migration Colombia got and the OCRE no got. Why the gobernación have to take out all the budget, all the tax, to pay a pass for somebody to come out? No, it should be like Migration Colombia. How Migration Colombia work? When Migration Colombia work with foreigners, when they find somebody or when somebody come in the island, and they don't have the time to be here. And they're talking about Migration Colombia, not OCRE. OCRE have to get the same power, legal power, musculo, jurídico y financiero, like what Migración Colombia got. When they find somebody who is illegal in the country, and in San Andres, they don't give them the pass. You know who have to take them out? The airline who bring them in. Okay. But why the OCRE have to pay for them ticket? The OCRE law should be so. The OCRE shouldn't pay no Avianca and no Latam to take them out. You bring him Avianca, you have to take them out yourself. That is your Migration Colombia and the OCRE no got, so we have to change the law. We don't waste money to pay ticket for people.
0: I remember one time when the tourists that come have also come with a round trip ticket.
1: They still let them do it, but they throw the ticket if they go back and they stay here.
0: So there should be a law that person ticket valid for a year. So if you stay more time and you take him out, the airline have to take him out.
1: Of course. Let me tell you the next thing.

0: The people from the community in Colombia can present project of law too. Did you know that?
1: Yeah.
0: Okay. So this project of law, we have to present it. If the two representatives then do want to present it for me, and they should do it because I'm from here, I want to call the name Mendez and Elizabeth. If then do want to help me, I will look the way through the community or even with the president, whoever win the president, or with the community and present the law to the Congress and look so others representative from others department to help me.
1: Right.
0: And present it at them. Look, we got a nice place in Colombia, San Andres Provincia, Quiclina. You want to go there in 10, 20 years, or your grandchildren want to go, help me if you reform the, okay, help me, give me the boat them. If them two representatives know how to help me, I can make lobby in the Congress with my people.
1: Sure.
0: And I got a lot of more things, and we want to socialize the project of law with continental people and with Raizal people before we carry it to the Congress so the people can know it.
1: Okay, what about the illegal resident?
0: Who no have okre have to abandon the island. I really sorry. Who no have okre, because they don't create only a problem for who live here, you know. They create a problem for themselves.
1: And what about them we got okre with them by?
0: Who sell the okre will have to respond penalty way with the judge them.
1: That is
0: the director from the okre. I don't know is who in the past or the future, because I can't say who they sell okra or who they sell okra. People talk things on the road. So, but the director for the okra that they ever discover said they are selling okra, well, you have to respond to the law, to the judge, not to me, not to the governor. I want to tell you something. I was here, when I was secretary of government, I stayed in charge several times for the okra. Several times I stayed in charge for the okra. And I find somebody was bringing in people through the airport for the okra. And in 3 days I was still in charge, I take him out of the okra. Because I was bringing in people. Director for the okra, how much people you take out of the okra for that? You find anyone? It's only a question.
1: Okay. So, we have security, public spaces, health, garbage,
0: water.
1: What about the water? That is a crucial problem.
0: I want to tell you about the sewages and I want to tell you about the water. The sewages problem, aqueduct, alcantarillado, is not something what I can fix in 15 months, in 1 year and a half. I have to be honest and sincere with you. But I can start the project, the studies then, and get at least the 70% from the national government and make the department put 30% and begin in the world to fix the sewages problem. I'm going to tell you something common with the sewages problem. The sewages them, the pipe them should measure 34 or 36 inch. And here what I understand, you only measure 16. We have to have two pipes in the sewages them. One for what they call alcantarillado pluvial. Not fluvial, pluvial. The water comes from the rain, the one can go to the sea. And the one, the dirty water will come from the dishes them, and that have to get the next pipe. Here run through one pipe. That water, the one that come for the, what they call pluvial, they come for the rain that can go into the sea because it's clean. But the one that come dirty, that should go to something when you empetar, planta de tratamiento de aguas residuales. San Andres no got that. We need create one. That is a long process, not only for 1 year and a half. So that's why we have to put an next governor, we continue what I want to do. So in 4 years we can finish it, I will not have no more flooding in San Andres. The water problem. How is possible say around San Andres we got all kind of water? All kind of water, we got water outside. I will not go water 24 hours like Caymans. I was in Caymans, I was in Jamaica, I was in Colón, I was in República Dominicana, I was in Cancun, all those Caribbean places. 3 days in Isadora, Pavilion's got one. 3 days in Isadora, one for Hill, one for San Luis, and one for Town. I can start build that in a year and a half. Autonomy, the one for San Luis, give San Luis water, the one for Hill, give water, and the one for Town. And even you connect them. So in case if the one for San Luis pile, the one for Town can give water. And same time, we use the same well them what we got. And the next thing, I will promote the system them. We Providence, we no need water for no pipe. We got the San Luis Aurora, but we no need water for no pipe. I grew up from a small to right now. I inherit my mother house Providence. That is my principal dwelling. My principal residencia es Providencia donde tengo mi casa, que heredé de mi madre. We Providence got system and we no need no pipe water. I will promote over who want got the system to be autonomous, to help them and subsidize them for the bill system.
1: Okay.
0: They know I pay water bill and they will get the good and fresh water 24 hours, 7 days, 230 days. How we can do it, Providence? Why you can't do it, San Andreas?
1: Well, plenty of people down here have themselves.
0: Okay.
1: At least rice, all people. But plenty of people also depend on the water from the aqueduct, and it not come constant. That's why sometimes the people have to block the road to pressure them to bring some
0: water. They charge them and they no give them the water sometimes. Plenty people show me, look, Romo, they charge me and they no send the water. The same thing with the garbage. You have to pick up the garbage. That is why we the pay for. I want to remember the people them. It's not all the strategy for security I can talk them here in this radio station. Now when the debates them, the debates them. Because if I want to talk, like how the Bible says, if the thief come in at night time and the thief no say the home, the thief not coming.
1: Except they're coming to kill you.
0: And if you got your arms and I believe in where I come in so easy and where I think it 2 times.
1: Okay. Romulo, I feel like the people know you well. But sometimes they will force the hour and say, nobody is prophet
0: on their own land.
1: In their own land. You believe with the actual political situation, you won't get the support from people in Providence and Catalina?
0: I don't get it already. A surprise. Look, I want to tell you something, Mr. Harrington. The transformation is here. The 6th of July, the transformation no beginning. No. The transformation begin in the people's mind. They got the islanders phrase where say, the hardest thing for a man, or you can say a woman too, the hardest thing for a person is for you make up a mind. The people don't make up a mind. They don't call me for Providence already. I'm a lot of people. From Keklina and from San Andres. They say, Romulo, this is the moment. We tired of the same thing. I will give them opportunity and opportunity and opportunity, and the things them get worse. The people in España and Islanders along the road, tanto continentales como rezales, me han dicho, Rómulo, este es el momento de la transformación. Estamos cansados de lo mismo. Le hemos dado muchas oportunidades a los politiqueros y la situación ha empeorado y no han mejorado. The people in the language, Rómulo, is you, away with you. The people don't make up the mind already for this thing change. It's God's will and it's the tone will. It's not only Romulo's will. I am going to be an instrument for the people, for the tone. How I serve the tone, and I do it already. I served the military 22 years. The military then serve the country. The military then serve the people. What the military then do in the set the constitution, defend the people's life, the people's honor, and the people's property. That is what I do 22 years, and I swear that. So if I could have given my life to defend this country, why I can't give my life, why I can't give my opportunity, why I can't give my talents, my experience to defend this land? I am an honest man. I was there by the Secretary of Governor, and I managed more than 20,000 million in a budget. I no got no investigation. I no got no sanction, and I never thief no money. And I never disrespect no man. I never disrespect none. No man can say I disrespect them. I got my wife for 20 years with children with one woman, and I got a matrimony for 20 years.
1: So,
0: excuse me, and I no got no boss behind me. I no got no politician behind me. I no receive them pile of money. Who they behind me? A group of young people that work with me who no receive them. Young wife and 20, 23 years, and girl, islanders, and continental. I got politologists, I got economists. They behind me, then they work. They help me in video them, they tell me the strategy them. Them is who they behind me. Children, fresh youth, when they're not a politician. Them is who they help me in my campaign. But I don't want a politician behind me. Nobody know I rule me. I will name my 21 secretary them. I will name them myself. And the assembly, I will work with the alcalde, with the assembly, or with the president, whoever they want to choose. I will ask the assembleistas them if they want to work with me. Any assembleistas we want to work will work. But if they ever come for black me, I will work with decree. I got to take out the budget with decree. We work in harmony for the people them or no we say. Because that no benefit me nor own, they benefit the town.
1: So when you say that, I had that question was to ask you, who the finance your campaign?
0: One or two or three people, give me 200,000 pesos, give me 50,000 pesos, give me 1 million pesos. and not buy no boat and no call me for no money because I don't give nobody no money. So my way you 200 pesos or a million pesos no es como tell you, hey, give me back a million pesos. Give me back a ton. Even like a pito that my salary because I will win 20 million pesos.
1: Or give me one secretary for me 200 thousand.
0: No. And you know which people that do it? It's people who don't even work with the government. It's people who work with the a pension man, an islander's pension man called me, he said, Romulo, I want to see something just change before I did. He said, I got a little pension. He said, I can give you a 200 pesos. I tell him, I will receive it to the will because I know I make all this bad propaganda. But maybe I send go make a feature or a shot or a cap. And I appreciate that. I appreciate that. And one or two person they help me, one because you know say I am from Providence. My dwelling is Providence. And well, I got a house there in the mainland city, Colombia. And some people tell me, Romulo, will I give you the breakfast? Somebody they give me the breakfast. Romulo, I will give you the shelter. Somebody they give me shelter. You understand? People tell me, Romulo, where you going? If you have to carry it today, I will carry it tomorrow. And the people in there, you know, where you see people help politician? I'm not a politician, you know. I am a military from the reserve. To the country, is the politician in the PA, the people in the figure boat. And the people in the claim to me. I don't retire already. I got a pension from the Navy. I don't do everything. I don't want to be military. I don't want to get a family. I don't want to get a children. I don't got everything, you know. I had the extra energy. I want to give my talent. I want to give my opportunity to the people. And I want to leave a group of youth with good principles. I want to leave a group of youth so they can replace me because I go in. Why they tell the people, when did they push my mother in the tomb Providence when she died? She died the 16th of February 2020, before the hurricane and before the pandemic. In February, the pandemic, I think in the COVID come down in more or less March, come down to the continental part in America and to the whole world. When I was pushing her coffin in the tomb, I remember when she used to tell me when I was small and say, "You know, they care nothing. Look the clothes what I wear. I no use no Nike, no Reebok, no gold chain or nothing. I no wish, I no day after riches. I no drink no whiskey, I no day in a wrong place. And I got one wife, I no want no 20 apartment, and I no want no big time car." You can know when people after money, no?
1: Well, the election not a 2-4. And I understand, say, you know, got no number yet for the Tarjeton.
0: The uninominal in Spanish, one candidate no use number. What is alcalde, governor, and president? Then the Tarjeton no got no number. They use ubication, and today 10 o'clock do I give the ubication by the registraduría. Today 10 o'clock do I make the sorteo.
1: The raffle list.
0: Thank you, the raffle list. The only Tarjeton they care number is the collective one them. Fi consejos, fi diputados, and congreso we divide into senadores and representantes. But the one them uninominal, then they don't care number. So you will find a ubication in the Tarjeton. Do I give you that today? And I will speak through my Facebook. Go in on my Facebook. You will see there in my Facebook, Romulo Larissa Tila, and you will find my phone. You go down behind from about 2 weeks ago, you find my phone. I will not call me, invite me to a district, to a family. I went. In all these weeks, I went to Providence, I went back to Providence a second time. I go to enterprises, to hotel, to different places. Some people from the hotel and tell me, look, Romulo, I hope no other candidate, excuse me if you say this, I hope no other candidate, we got politician behind them, no come to this place. Because we tired of them. Two persons from a hotel tell me so. He said, we tired of them.
1: Okay. To end, who give you the aval to run for
0: I got this aval for dignitary compromiso for Sergio Fajardo, was a good alcalde for Medellin who was prized. He received prize to be the best alcalde for Medellin when he was alcalde and prize for be the best governor. I get this aval for dignitary compromiso through accident. Why through accident? I launched out 2022 with sign. I pick up the Morris sign, 12,895. The next candidate get 11,000 and the next one, I know I call him, and didn't get the 10,000 sign. You know. Okay. When you pick up your sign, and when you finish pick up your sign, before you inscribe, you have to receive a resolution from the Consejo Nacional Electoral where how much sign you pick up, if they're valid, and if you can inscribe. 5 o'clock or 6 o'clock the evening when the registraduría in 2023 was closing up the door of an inscription, my resolution never come. So my chief of campaign tell me, so what you going to do? I tell him, I no go with no party. I go with my sign and the guy pick up sign. Me group the name of our choice, and that is, me can tell you the next thing, parenthesis. This is the first programa de gobierno where we have a name in English, our choice. Fi Auri was in a Spanish, fi Roland was in a Spanish, fi Nicolas was in a Spanish. This will be the first programa de gobierno where the name will be in English. I don't inscribe it already, our choice. But that programa de gobierno, I have to carry it in 1 year and a half, because when you is 4 years governor, you got 6 months. I have to carry it and socialize it with the school, then with the enterprises them, and then we turn what they call plan de desarrollo. So what will you talk about? So why can't forget the I compromiso? The registrador tell me, if your resolution not come yet, and you inscribe, and when the resolution come, and you not get all the 10,000 signs, the inscription will drop, and you can't even participate. So what my gerente de campaña tell me, you know what, maybe we get a party, and you inscribe with a party, so in case if the sign them not come 10,000. That's why him get several parties. One of them was Salvación Nacional, and Salvación Nacional was give me like a lot of requirement them. The time was very short, and a studio Sergio Fajardo, Hoja de Vida, I read him out good, and then call me and interview me. They say enough with party, you no gano desmovilizado, neither from the FARC nor from the autodefensas. We receive military, but we no gano desmovilizado enough with party. This is the principle them. They interview me who I married, where I live. That they got 5 days, they question me, because all these things we do by the registraduría practically 2 weeks before for the deadline never catch with. And finally I say, you know what, if I don't lose, I go out with dignity compromiso, should in case I don't get the 10,000 sign. And they sign them come 8 o'clock at night. They come 8 o'clock at night.
1: So,
0: and I get out 12,000, but to put never come 10,000. That's why that candidate when never get out 10,000 stay out the last time.
1: But no. Who giving you the aval?
0: I have to go with dignity compromiso again, because the period not finish. Okay. Remember, I said this period is 2027. I can't go with the next party because it will be double militancia. That's why I have to continue with dignity compromiso this election, because the period not finished. 2027.
1: Okay.
0: But the party no business. Sergio Fajardo in 2023 was a gentleman. He comes to San Andres and knew my team and he knew you and he got. But Sergio Fajardo, me no, them no call me for nothing, them no look for me for nothing. I no got no practically, them no got no inherence in me. Who they behind me, like who I tell you, is youth. And people who want to support me, a lot of islanders, people, continental people, we want to make a transformation.
1: Okay. So, thank you very much, Vera Romulo. Before the election, I expect to have you back here.
0: Amen.
1: And I'm trying to get all the candidates that can speak in English or Creole to come to the program and share with the people. And the people can call in if they want and ask questions. You will have the opportunity again after the raffle of the spaces and the territory to come back and talk with the people. And I will be making some investigation on the road to see how that feelings from the people, and then maybe in 2 weeks or so, we can come back again, okay?
0: Okay, I want to say something to close. 3 years ago, or in 2023, when I was running for a governor, I did have the intuition that things did going to be worse, because I see like that candidate wasn't the right person. And the time gave me the reason. Things get worse. So, Onual will see, if we let go this gobernación para them 100 people, we have to hold this gobernación for 20 or 30 years. Not Romulo. People that think same as me, a strong hand like me. Because or not, you can straighten China just in 4 years. Singapore them and Vietnam them do it in 50 and 60 years.
1: But they did it.
0: They did it. You go Singapore. Wow. You can't show Chiquitlán the road, the place clean. The Singaporean dollar is have a powerful word in the economy. The place clean. The justice work. The criminal lingo jail, and they don't come out.
1: Okay. So thank you so much. We have come to the final part of the show. We hope you have enjoyed it. And we invite you to keep on listening to the Good News Radio. Bye-bye. God bless.
0: Bye-bye.

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Some of the fondest memories of my childhood were woven around supper time. When my mother used to call from the back steps of the old home place, "Come on home now, son, it's supper time." Oh, gee, but I'd love to hear that again. But you know, for me, time has woven the realization of a truth that's even more thrilling. And that's when the call comes from the portals of glory to come home where it's supper time. When all of God's children shall gather round the table with the Lord Himself.

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Christ, and we all experience the one baptism, Lord. So we want now together in one group, in one family, by one calling to worship you with all our heart, all our strength, all our mind this morning, Lord. We want to exalt your name this morning, Lord. And we want, Lord, to express our love towards you, which can't even come close to the love that you poured out on us. Your mercy, your grace are forever. They abound forever. They overflow at this moment upon us now, dear Lord. So during this worship service, Lord, let us concentrate on you, keeping you center in our thoughts and in our heart. Let us offer everything to you, Lord, as an offering of thanksgiving. Father, we are here together singing, reading the Bible together, hearing the word preached, collecting money in your name, Lord. And all these things that we do this morning, bless our efforts. Thank you, Father, for being with us this morning. And we ask that our hearts

Listen, Peter, as the same, we read the last scripture reading first. 709.

all night. If your heart is an amen, let's read it together. Spooky and fine, a bird was so mad.

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And imagine the same thing to someone. Wait, oh my gosh, please give a big applause to God. This month is family month, and we are so glad that we have a month of family in Central Baptist Church. Let's turn to your hymnal to 555, a child of the king. 555.

0: meditation, I want to quiet, just try and move me. This is about a guy that was giving a conference, and he was an atheist. He didn't believe in God. And he passed the whole day in the conference, convincing the public that there were no God. So he do all he could, he talked the whole time, a big speech, and in the audience, the public had a man, what used to be a joker, he was addicted to different things, but sooner before that, he got converted. Someone talked to him about God, and he said God, so he was a newborn. So everybody listened to the man, and when he's done, basically he said, anyone who wants to come here and ask me any question, and I can answer. So the guy stood here, and the guy stand up and he get up to the stage and he tell me, go ahead, man, ask your question. The man just look on him and he ask in patient and in time in the mouth and a radio back pocket. In the mouth and in the knife and he start feeling it with all the time. Feel it, when he don't feel it, he cut it in two, he eat it. That time the conferences was angry, and listening to him, and asked no questions, so he was mad now. And this guy just continued with him one time, eating it, enjoying it, and finish eating. So, when he finished eating, the conference asked him, well, what happened? I'm waiting on your question, you know, I asked nothing. I'm ready to answer you. The guy was just converted, a new believer. So I'm around to the conference and he asked him, their meat was sweet or sour? The conference is getting angry. What happened to you? You crazy? How can I tell you if it's sweet or sour? I didn't try it. How can I know that? So the newborn turned around and asked him, and how can you know about that if you never tried it? So he said, right here. And that is something that I want to talk to us about this morning, and it's precisely the course and the scheme 616 was saying, just try and prove me. He said, trust me, try me, prove me, say the Lord of hosts, and see if any blessing or measure of blessing I will not hear of or be. God as Father, this month we're talking about home, and tomorrow June 30th, and it's the May month. So I just want to exhort men, women, children, let us think that we have a Father, a wonderful, great, powerful Father, which is God. And sometimes people around the whole world, still in this century, still say that God don't exist. They haven't felt the Lord. They haven't felt His touch. And I am sure, and I prove it, that when you get to know the Lord in the right way, when the Lord comes into you and abides in you, things never, ever will be the same. He is different, he saw different, he look different, he feel different. Because when you have God in you, you get up in the morning, and as though things are terrible, you don't have no work, you don't have no money, you don't be no home, you say, it's not joy, but you get up with that peace in you. You know that the problem is there, the problem is not going nowhere, but you got that feeling that if you just look up and pray to God, as a loving Father is going to answer you. When you don't have God in you, you wake up in the morning, you have a thousand problems, but you don't see no way out. You don't see no way to steer. You don't have that joy in you, that I hope in you, say, you will get ahead. That is the difference to have God as Father and the devil as Father. Let this morning, I just pray the Lord that He touch us. Draw the people here to be that having it up to the privilege to know him, to try him, to prove him, and to receive the blessings that he has to bestow on us. I just pray that if you are here this morning and you don't know the Lord, seek him, look for him. You don't have to pray in a big, long, extensive prayer. Just say that I have mercy upon me. I want to know you. I want to feel you. I want to prove you, to try you. And he will come and abide in you because he's a loving Father. God bless you.
1: Amen.
0: Thank you.

0: I was standing on the promises of God for my church. If uno le está dando something around his mind, I was standing on the promises of God, my Savior.
1: Amen.
0: Okay, at this moment, we want to leave a prayer for a sick one. We have a very large list. But I said, it's people no more. I think some of you said that God is still healing. God is still working in the midst of sick and in the midst

Bosbela. Salut, Aris, de bien marcher pour chez une autre, de son plein, c'est génial et haut. The reality is the same. Sometimes I don't care why I put myself in the shoes of the sick, because maybe I'll let my hair say going back tomorrow, and my sister has more than 2 years in her process. Her process is maybe so under rest because this strong treatment she won't take it. So in this week I asked her, so what your doctor decided? Because then you have 2 years on hand. The doctor said she must just relax. Relax herself and take it just for me. Because he is the doctor, so he knew when she becomes. So she got one option. But just go with that. As you see right there, relax herself.

0: Agustina García, Norbert Walters, Dudley Archibald, Writing Freedom, Adrian Hooker, and Steve O'Neill. So we pray for those who went away to medical and had a short key. So we Raymond Howard,
1: Ambrosio
0: Williams, and we do believe that God is in here. God is our best physician, and He can make a miracle in our life if we just trust Him.

I raised up in a poorness, and I speak living in a poorness, but I am rich.

and will you have a space where you can go and worship and praise God 7:30 this evening at Freedom, right at the shed. Good mission, good music, good preaching, good everything. So if you're missing this one, then I'm glad you're going to the one 7:30 this evening. WMU have visitation will done by Mr. Salva at 5 o'clock. Mr. Salva is done by Bruce. You can be a part of them and visit Mr. Salva. We have prayer meetings Thursday evening, 7 p.m. Woman in Action having their normal meeting this week. And according to this, the brotherhood having Bible study. And then next Sunday we'll come back 9 o'clock to the school. And 10 o'clock we have our family sun service, and they will be giving the report and different things about the rally. What we want to say, we encourage family dinner to make up, and that's a reality, so we will take everybody from the church. So you know, say when they have the next time service, you might even not participate this time, you might participate in the next one. So Miss Mary, I'm going to talk over here, the next time service, you might participate. We have the Hobart family, we had to share the topic, and it's a very large group. And if you're here and you're in the Hobart group, and if you're not in it, you can talk with Wilfred or Pastor Marlon, then it's who have the two group. We have an Archibald group that is the whole Missing System and Carson them and a whole group of people. Who if you so good they organize these people and they help them, they stay safe. And then we have the Robinson and other women go because we speak something they come more like only. We have a group on Pantan Beach where we keep each other. That I make sure to get a call to each other. Eh? So when they don't present something, Pastor will ask, okay, we have a Ghana. Then we have a special group with Mountain. We have the Darkness family. But this group with Mountain is very special. We're going to present next week. And then we have a challenge. And in the chat, I can go say, why should we tell it? I said, I will practice with you. Because I was scared that family, maybe one day, one day, one next one, a little bit of any more than you made a practice. And we got a lot practice. And we don't have the whole month of practice, so you make sure 5 o'clock or 6 o'clock when you take my chat, you'll take a practice. This group was very scared, and we said, we need to make a group mountain. And I got my start, so go find a mountain. But I want to, and I start this over here, 3, 4, 5, 6, 7, 8, and holy. And then I start checking my mega group and I call them. I say, imagine you say, this is not a goofy mountain, it's a service. Am I surprised? The people activate up there already longer. The mega group says someday, then why show the time? So, if they give me a mistake, they might see me that Sunday. And they have good sense as of Sunday when they will see them come home or not ask them. They go and give them a mistake. So next Sunday, we also have family and service. And these are people get family together. If it's even significant, we can not have time to do everything. But we need to make time to enjoy the family. And all the time, I hear pastors say, spend quality time with your family. And that is really sharp right now. We will spend time with your family. We take too much time to lament and less time to enjoy with that.

We are a Swedish German that have a cedar for our purpose. So it's often we buy the home back and enjoy yourself, we try to be the leader. And otherwise bring your money. Who know, put the money in a little bit, bring your money because that day they will be taking up and giving the amount what they make that day for your money. So we just thank you, Jesus, for being our provider and for being in the midst of our family. At this moment, we want to report tithes and offering, so we have to go first to go forward as we give back to God something that He has given to us.

0: and use that too. So we hope that we learn things during this month that we can apply for our lives, and that our family can live better, sweeter, that things can work better in our families. And today we have some more things to learn, things to apply, so that we can be more effective as family. But for today, especially, we want to see as part of the family of God, we have our blood family, our spiritual family. So part of our spiritual family, we want to see how what benefit we have to be part of the family of God, to be a spiritual family, and how we should act as a spiritual family. So we are hearing a lot for blood family with our spiritual family. So the title for today, we the church, our family, adults here, our family, and a special family because we are a spiritual family. So the first question I have here, 1 John chapter 10, verse 1. And the title is Children of God. Children of God. And it says this: see what great love the Father has lavished on us, that we should be called children of God. And that is what we are. The reason the world does not know us is that it did not know Him. Dear friend, now we are children of God, and what we are, what we will be like, has not yet been made known. But we know that when Christ appears, we shall be like Him, for we shall see Him as He is. So that's very important news, information out of this passage. It says that God lavished His love on us. In our blood family, we expect Him to love us. We expect our parents to love us. We expect our siblings, our brothers and sisters to love us. But what's in here just got a lot of attention is that we don't just receive love like how we do with our blood family, but that God lavish love on us. I don't know how we are accustomed to this word, overflowing, not restricted or conditional, but just get a whole lot of it. So our family loves, but God passed away, God lavishes on us. So even if we do not feel good when the phone is firing, we should feel excellent now. Knowing that God lavishes on us means that we have a lot of opportunity and privileges because of the love of God, the kind of love that God has for us. So we are the children of God. Sometimes we get confused and we think that all people are children of God. All people are creatures of God. All people are God's creation. But not everybody is God's child. Then who is God? Who are God's children? The people are saved. Saved people are God's children. All of us are God's creatures. God made all of us. But not everybody is God's creature. The people that are saved are God's children. So we say the world does not know us. You see, as Christians, we have different values. It's sometimes it's difficult for them to understand why we act how we act. Because we're Christian and we act like how Jesus wants us to act, like how God wants us to act. So we act different from them. And sometimes it's hard for them to really understand that. How we react as Christians. But we can do that because we have the help of the Holy Spirit. We have the help of God that we can act in a better way so that sometimes we don't understand it. So we shall be like him. And that is so important for us when we see Jesus, when Jesus comes back. He said we will be like him. For we shall see him as he is. So we will be having a perfect holy character. Glorified body. You have a glorified body. And why is it so important to have a glorified body? No sickness, no pain, no emotional struggle, no sadness, no worries, no stress. So when we see Jesus, when Jesus comes back, we'll be having a perfect, holy character, glorified body. So we see that we have some important benefit in being part of the family of God, being part of this spiritual family. The next passage, Ephesians 1:4, and this passage, I think it informs us. The leader mentioned that we do not choose our family, but we just have to accept who are in our family, and that is the fact. But in the spiritual family, we are chosen. God chose us. So that makes us more important. You see, who is my brother or sister? Well, I have to accept it. One different, I have to accept it. But this is so important that being part of the family of God is because God chose us. Ephesians 1:4, for he chose us in him before the creation of the world to be holy and blameless in sight. In love, he predestinated us for adoption to sonship through Jesus Christ in accordance with his pleasure and will. So we are predestined for adoption in accordance with his pleasure and his will. I don't know if we really get the sense of this. But God adopted us, God chose us, and it's not because we are so good. Most of you are very beautiful, but that's not the reason why God chose you. God chose you because that made him feel good. And like God said, that's the reason why God chose me, because it was through my ways, I don't think I ever mind about that. But he chose me because he's good, and because he's good, because he wants. Just because he wants, and that made him feel good, is why he chose me. And that's why he chose you, and that's why he chose all of us. So he chose our his pleasure and his will, not because of anything good about us. So God designed us to be holy and blameless. God designed us to be holy and blameless. Holy and blameless designed by God. So it's a really good message, good information that God chose us. Different from us. We value our family and we just accept the family that we value. Next passage, Romans 8:17. Romans 8:17. Ears with Jesus. Ears with Jesus. Now, if you are children, then we are ears. Ears of God and all ears with Christ. If indeed we share in his suffering in order that we may also share his glory. I consider that our present suffering are not worth compared to the glory that will be revealed in us. We talk about heritage and inheritance, and we use this word a lot. Some of us, we receive inheritance from our parents, maybe a salon, a house, or some debts, or we receive inheritance from our parents. But we have a special inheritance to receive from God. When I started to read the passage, and he said that we are heirs, we have some inheritance, and by God is so powerful, loving, and good, I started to think just on the sweet part of it. That as an inheritance, we have eternal life, we have protection, we have provision, and all these are part of the inheritance as children of God, as brother of Jesus. But there is something that might be so sweet, because sometimes we can say that once we become Christian, we get so powerful that If I'm sick, I just pray and I get better. If I have a problem, I just pray and it disappears. If I have stress, I just pray and it's up. And we get that answer that being Christian is everything perfect. And then, when one justified, he said, I trust that word and I can look that word for myself some good things, but sometimes we forget it from ourselves good and bad. But the first thing I do bad, we said, that word promised me that I can be healthy, so I can be healthy. That word promised me that I can be good, so I can be good. But do I understand that word promised some bad things? Sometimes we miss some part of that word promise. So here it says, we are heirs, we are going to receive inheritance. And that inheritance means that when I share in my God, what Jesus was receiving. So Jesus received some things, and we might receive some things too, as Jesus is brother. And here what we shall receive, indeed we shall share in his what? His suffering, and also his glory. So when he said we might receive some things from God, we think on the glory part, on the good part, on the sweet part. But the Bible tells us that we might receive some suffering as well. So if we believe that everything might be just sweet and good, we need to have in mind that this inheritance, having things that are sweet for us and things that are not sweet for us. And as Christian, my past will sweet and good things, and my past will things that are not so sweet. But that part is part of the Christian life, and that is what will mold us and strengthen us and prepare us for eternal life, who will be total sweetness. We say total sweetness is going to be down here, it's going to be over inside. But sometimes we get that the total sweetness will be here, it's going to be here. Here and sweet as well. When we are here, we don't know that what is mine. What a time when everything can be sweet. So, as heirs, we have word right, we have heritage, inheritance, like through Jesus, but that includes both glory, not only glory, but also suffering. So, we need to understand that suffering and glory link together. We say what we do understand is that difficulties are a sign of the absence of God. Sometimes when we have difficulty, we feel like God is not near, that God is not near. But we need to understand that God is near to carry us through all difficulties. So, this difficulty is part of our family journey, part of our blood family journey, and part of our spiritual family journey to have absence of difficulties. Then in this passage, Ephesians chapter 5, verse 30, and I think this profound mystery. A profound mystery. We need to understand that organizing a family is a mystery that God organized, both in the blood family and in the spiritual family. Ephesians 5:13 says, "For we are members of his body. For this reason, a man will leave his father and mother and be united to his wife, and the two will become one flesh." This is a profound mystery. But I'm talking about Christ and the church. However, each one of you also must love his wife as he loves himself, and the wife must respect her husband. So here we're comparing the blood family with the spiritual family. So this passage makes some emphasis that we need to have mutual submission and sacrificial love. We are called to honor each other as part of the family. Husband, wife, children, we're called to honor each other. So children, through your honor and obedience to your parents, we can honor our family. Wife, through your respect and submission. Husband, through your caring, protecting, providing in tenderness and affection. So, I know that all of us want to have sweet and family to live. And the Bible can give us some clues, some ideas, some instructions, some information how we can live better in our families. It's just for us to remember it and put it in practice. So it says, husband must be caring, protecting, providing with tenderness and affection. What this is suggesting to us is that we maintain selflessness over selfishness, that we not be selfish, that we reverence and submit as a devotion to Jesus, to Christ. That sacrificial leadership through love, care, protection, and responsibility. So we need to make sacrifice in our blood family and also in our spiritual family. Here, the passage mentioned about oneness, meaning unity. Meaning that between the husband and the wife, nothing should get between the husband and the wife. And seemingly, nothing should get between the church and Jesus. Meaning we as Christians, nothing should get between we and Jesus. Meaning that Jesus should be the closest thing to us, the closest part to us, the most important person to us, our priority. Comparing it with the marriage couple, when it says nobody can be with my wife. So, in the same way as Christian, nobody should be there between us and Jesus. So, this profound mystery revealed that marriage is just a social contract, but not a divine covenant. So, we need to understand that our relationship between husband and wife should be a divine covenant, and our relationship with Jesus should be a divine covenant. And why is this so important? That it will give a beautiful illustration about Jesus' love to his people, the church. Jesus loved so much that he was willing to sacrifice himself for us. So when we look on our families, our families should live in a way that people can see Jesus' care and kindness and love, because that's how we live as family. I wonder when people look on us, how we treat our families. I wonder what we call Jesus and God. Because we say, God is the Father, Jesus is our brother. And if we treat our family in the best way, what example would we tell the people that God treats us? You know that many people do not come to God as their father because how their father treated them. You see, the Bible says, God is our father. And if a person has a father, we feel terrible when the smile coming up. And when the Bible talks about God is our father, then you see, I'm not a good fool in a father. Not attractive in a father. We can't imagine that. So that's why we need to be careful. Because we can give the wrong image about God according to who we are. Here, God is comparing our family with our spiritual family. So we need to act within our family so that we can give the right impression about our spiritual family. Next passage, Galatians 6:10, titled Divine Opportunity. A divine opportunity. I will listen to one to last passage. I'm sorry, I'm going to call it today. Divine opportunity. Therefore, as we have opportunity, let us do good to other people. In Spanish word, I said, let us work for the good of others, especially to those who belong to the family of believers. Here mentioned that we need to act good to people, we need to treat people good. Here mentioned the family of believers, but they're not only telling us that we must treat the family of believers, that are Christians good, we must treat all people good, and especially other Christians. So that means that as Christians, we must treat all people good, and especially other Christians, we must treat them good. So, because we are family, our Christians are spiritual family. So Christian people of every country, culture, ethnic background, language, all Christians are family. The people from other churches in this community, our family, our spiritual family, mean that the people from South Greek, from Worcester, from Jerusalem, from New Life, from the Catholic, from the Adventist, from the Pentecostal, tell them how you. Is to believe in Jesus. People that are saved by Jesus. So the church that will not trust the salvation through Jesus, do not consider Jesus as God, then it's not part of this family. But any church that consider Jesus as God, Jesus, the Holy Spirit, God as a Godhead, then you are part of this family. So any church that consider us that can win is part of this family. Whatever denomination that considers Jesus as God is part of this family. Normally, in our local church, we still have a general family of God, a spiritual family, and church. Any Christian from any church, any Christian from any church is part of that family. And of that man, the word is Christian. So, who don't believe in Christ is a Christian. So, any Christian is part of that family. But we have local churches, like this is a local church, and the other churches, they are local churches. So normally we have like more connection to our local church. And we try to think and do things in a way maybe to help and to bless our local church. What we need to have in mind is that God loves all Christians from our churches. Any Christian from the church is part of God's spiritual family, and God loves all of us. Same. And God expects that we will interact and that we interact and that we will help Christians from our churches. So whatever we do can affect as Christians. As far as Somali, whatever we do can affect this local church, or whatever we do can affect the general church or the general family of God. What important is that the same way that we act, that we care, that we love our blood family, we should love our spiritual family. Meaning that we should love one another. We should care for one another. We should give everything and effort to one another. Meaning just like all you planning as well, if my sister, my brother needs something or they're good or everything more good to them, we should depend for one another because we are family. We have blood family and we have spiritual family. And our spiritual family is part of our family also. We should be really here for them and planning about them. And then, well, the leaders already mentioned spend quality time with our family. So just how we should spend quality time with our blood family, we should spend quality time with our spiritual family also. We should enjoy our time here together. Last passage, 1 Timothy 5:1. I title this Review and Recognize. Review and Recognize. And it says, so what do I do is, this might be how we must act with our family and our applies both to spiritual family and blood family, how we should act with them. So it says, do not rebuke an older man harshly or rough, but exhort him as if you were your father. Meaning that any older person in the church, in the spiritual family, when you are talking to them, when you are reviewing them, when you are having a deal with them, think that it's your father. Feel just like when you feel your father. They treat young men as brothers. Older women as mothers, younger women as sisters, with absolute purity. Meaning that we should treat people good, kind, loving. Meaning that if we treat our blood family good, we should treat our spiritual family good too. We should treat them even good also. Give proper recognition to goes with those who are really in need. If I say, oh, God, help people that are in need, what we need to do is to try to recognize who are in need. Because sometimes we have people that embrace the opportunity. And they pretend to need when they don't need. Mean that somebody might have them few plates of food home, and have them shelter, and have them clothes, and have everything. And they might sell off at the bank and make money. And then it will help who really need. We need to identify who just embracing the opportunity, and I connect, and I connect with some people, and who really need. There are some of the people that really need. So we'll start the time. He said, almost, what if a widow has children or grandchildren? They should learn first about what they are religion in practice by caring for their own family, and so repaying their parents and grandparents for this is pleasing to heaven. God expects that Christian people will take care of their family, take care of parents, grandparents, the people that are in need in their family. So when somebody in need, the first person should do about helping is their own family. That people, their also, and their bad people. But the first person that should help people that are in need is their own family. Why that is so important? Because I might have some, my father might need some money, and instead of trying to help him without the need, I will make somebody else, or just like, no, my father has money, I'm giving my father money. The first person to give the money is me, because my father. He said, you're responsible for your parents, your grandparents, and your family. You're the first person responsible. Then you get help from other people. And that's why you charge the people. But the first responsibility for the family. We must care for our family. And as I mentioned before, we must really identify who really need. Because well, here in Lamb, but other places, they make big organizations and they set up money and things to help people of Africa and different parts of the world. And some people take up this money they're rich. They got it picked up and they use all the money of themselves and what the food that makes sense online. So we need to be careful in what we say we are helping. We need to help, but we need to make sure that we help who we need. And some people like fool us and use us to get what they want. So we notice that we have benefits by being a part of this spiritual family. We have God's love lavished on us. And with that, we know that we are protected, we are cared for. We are benefited because God Himself chose us. We are benefited because we are heirs, we have some inheritance. And from the inheritance, we have some good things to enjoy. We are blessed because we part of an important and most important family, that is God's family. We are benefited because we have forgiveness. We are benefited because we have eternal life. We are benefited, we have joy, we have peace, we have spiritual strength. We are part of a royal family, so we have royal identity. We have a purpose in life, and it's so important to have purpose in life, because there are people who try to get all the time, looking for satisfaction. So they want things, and get more things, and they want more things. And they might say, well, look at such a thing, I'll be satisfied. When I get it, they're not satisfied. I still need this thing. And when I get to the next thing, they're still not satisfied. And they will go get the things the whole life, I'm not satisfied. Because what gives us satisfaction is what we understand what is our purpose in life. And when I think of our purpose in life, then we're satisfied. And it's to be Christian, serving God faithfully. Once we become Christian and start to serve God faithfully, then we fulfill our purpose in life and we feel satisfied. Otherwise, we'll always feel a void, an emptiness, and we'll always chasing after the wind. We say, I believe it's that, and I'm about that, and I believe it's the next thing, and we'll go after it. and others want more and more, looking satisfaction, and will never do it until we become Christian. We put ourselves in God's hand, we start serving, then we have a purpose in life, so we'll be satisfied. We have daily support, we have encouragement, so we have a lot of benefit in being part of the spiritual family. So, I want to congratulate you for being part of this spiritual family. If you are here and you are not part of the spiritual family yet, you can be part of it. To be part of the spiritual family is to accept Jesus as your Lord and Savior. And once you accept him as your Lord and Savior, he saves you and you become part of the spiritual family. So you have a blood family and you have a spiritual family. And being part of the spiritual family, you have a lot of benefit. Not only benefit here and now, in the physical, but you have benefit afterward in the spiritual. Me and you have an eternal life with Jesus. An eternal life will have more pain and sorrow and problem. All of this appear, we will be happy forever. So my encouragement, the challenge, is that to make sure that we are part of the spiritual family and that we start to enjoy it. God bless you.
1: We say thanks to Pastor Marlon for that wonderful message this morning. Spiritual family. And we want to say thank God for our spiritual family. We are family in Christ. Bless God, church. At this moment, we want to tell you that you have the opportunity to check on the phone and go in at Google and search the Asan Wesley words La Familia. This is the chance, one time that your permission to lose your phone in a church. Why we do it? Because we can tell you at it on the screen, but we have some mishaps this morning, so it's not on the screen. Choir, I don't send anything on my phone, so I'm going to take out my phone. Surprise, you know my phone. The letters. If you know it, say it by heart. And we want to say we are blessed to be in the family of God. We are blessed to have a wonderful family, loved one. And we are thankful to God that we are here today and in this home. A family with your wife in for Sunday with the families and service. And I just want to remind you, say, we have a group of coordinator. And that is the Steel Webster family. They come in like her name, Kevin. They're very powerful. So Sunday we are here a whole fire singing. We want to embrace the opportunity to tell you, say, God love you. And today, we want to say we love Jesus now. And we love the family that he gave us. And we don't have the perfect family, we have every family. We have a wonderful family. And if you want to bless your family this morning, you can just come walking as we make a whole line and circle or whatever. We ask you to come forward. As we sing this song, we got choir, we got and cheer. And we want to sing by the microphone, we want to sing though. So if you want God to bless your family this morning, just come forward. With respect to the whole church, we can need a photo from onto the song call. Not only the praise, but we want a photo from the family of God this morning. So at the beginning, start playing, and we want to sing, but choir will start on the song for here, so. Wait on my phone. I got five. I remember saying some of the things that I got so true and a host.

representing our family here. But we need to live our life, we need to do things in a way that we can be a blessing to them. We need to help them to understand the importance of the spiritual family. And the reference will be us as physical family. So here in a special way of them.

0: formally. But not that we can perform formally or closer to thee. But Father, we are pleased this prayer, which at the risk of our formally come to know the Lord and Savior. So the Lord knows that we can do the job by the way we live. Use us mightily. We thank thee for this moment when we make a demonstration that you want to be the formally that you want, that you speak of us, that you can use. So the Lord shows us the Holy Spirit. Actually use us. And we thank you for all that you did for us as a person, that you did for us as a family. And we ask you to bless our family. So we are able to say for the hope that I put up to that we do it in the holy name we pray.
1: Amen. You can go in peace of somebody and bless him in the name of Jesus. Remember the man from the Lord. Thank you.

Blessed is the man that walketh not in the counsel of the ungodly, nor standeth in the way of sinners, nor sitteth in the seat of the scornful. But his delight is in the law of the Lord, and in his law doth he meditate.

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His leaf also shall not wither, and whatsoever he doeth shall prosper. The ungodly are not so, but are like the chaff which the wind driveth away. Therefore the ungodly shall not stand in the judgment, nor sinners in the congregation of the righteous. For the Lord knoweth the way of the righteous, but the way of the ungodly shall perish.

0: voice that brings down heaven.
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0: And cling with the glory of God.
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0: Lausotia, Avaya, Vokawa.

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